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0: Layla, why are you smiling?
2: Been enjoying the pool. 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
2: Exactly. I don't have to deal with the chlorine and the pH. She does.
1: Yeah. Right.
0: Well, we're happy you're smiling, enjoying summer. Appreciate you spreading those positive vibes with us.
2: Thank you. Yeah.

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0: Yeah, even if you're just pulling into your driveway right now and you get inside, we'll hang with you. 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
1: And it's a sad day for the Kardashian-Jenner family because Kris Jenner's mom, MJ, as we've known her on the show, passed away. Kris Jenner shared on her Instagram saying that today they said goodbye to her mother, MJ, and she said, "My mom was the heart of our family. She taught me everything that matters, to love your family fiercely, to be kind, to show up for the people you love, and to never take a single moment for granted." And whether you love or hate the Kardashians, this is very sad, and especially because Kris also lost her only sibling, her sister, 2 years ago. Mm-hmm. Now she lost her mother, and her longtime bodyguard also passed away like a few days ago.
0: It is tough. And especially all of us here, we're all like family people, I would say.
1: Yeah.
0: And it always is hard when you lose a family member. So definitely think about the whole Jenner family and their friends during this time. And as always, if anything else does happen, we'll keep you updated right here with Gianna.
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0: 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It's Mikey V, Frankie V, and Gianna. Hey, Kelly, do you know who James Franco is?
1: Of course I do.
0: The actor. You know him from Spider-Man. He's in Spring Breakers. He swears he saw aliens in his backyard. Did you see the post that he put up on his social media?
1: I did not see the post.
0: Google that real quick while I play the audio from said post of him believing there's aliens in his backyard.
2: I saw something and I thought, you know what? I can't keep this quiet. People have said I'm crazy. People said I'm, I don't know what, whatever. Whatever it is, been through a lot. My account got hacked twice. People trying to shut me down so that I don't get this out. Okay, but I need to get this out.
3: Well, he's really going after it, huh?
0: He is. So if you look at the photo of the aliens, he posted a photo and a video of the aliens in his backyard. It looks like some guy went to Party City, grabbed a alien mask, and is just prowling around in his backyard. He swears that it's a real alien.
4: Hold on.
3: He sounds worried about it.
0: Here's a picture of Gianna.
1: Is he feeling okay?
3: What is James Franco taking recently?
5: Wait, do you think he could be promoting like a movie or something? He's an actor.
1: Wait, it must be that.
5: It has to be. Right. A publicity stunt, right?
3: I mean, we're talking about it. So James Franco, the next movie I'm watching.

0: 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It's Mikey V, my big bro, Frankie V, and Gianna.
1: We're joined by Erin.
0: And you're saying you're trying to get this poop parasite that's going around?
2: Yeah, I mean, I'm pregnant right now, so like I don't want it now. I just hope it's still around when I'm postpartum so I can lose weight real quick.
1: Oh, I've been seeing people saying they want the poop parasite so they can lose weight.
0: Because people are reportedly losing like 20 pounds.
2: I might like grab some lettuce and then like hang on to it.
1: You guys.
2: I'll get food poisoning because I give birth in 2 months. So like,

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1: I always love testing the V bros' knowledge and yours.
0: And the game that Gianna invented, are you smarter than a V bro? We love this game because wherever you are, you can play along as well. We all play together next. I could be.

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You got the V-Bros and Gianna on Instagram. At V-Bros on air, man. Find us, follow us, say what up. This girl, Zara Larsson, right here. Going to be there in Vegas at our 2026 iHeartRadio Music Festival. 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

0: 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It's Mikey V, Frankie V, and Gianna. Hey, Kelly, I learned a new word today.
1: Okay, what's that?
0: It's a word that, actually, we should start calling Mikey V this word.
2: Oh, boy.
0: No, but you set yourself up for this. Gianna, you might have seen this as well, but Mikey posted on Instagram a photo of you what?
3: A video of me eating at like 3 a.m.
0: Well, because I always say I don't eat carbs and try and avoid unhealthy food, but then when I get drunk and leave a club, it's 3 a.m. and I'm eating pizza. So then I'm not lying, Kelly, believe me on this one as well. So the word is called alirexic. Alirexic.
4: Oh my God.
0: It's a real word I learned today. It's people who lie about the food they intake. For instance, they say, man, I eat healthy all the time with their friends. Then they scarf down some Oreos. They're alirexic. Oh, Mikey V tells everybody, I eat healthy. I don't need any carbs. He doesn't. At dinner, he's having a salad and chicken, but when he goes home, he smashes some pizza. Mikey V is alirexic.
4: Yep, correct.
1: That is so hilarious. Oh, no. I think my boyfriend's one, too.
3: Oh, man.
4: Yeah.
3: Me and him can go to the doc together and get some therapy through this. We'll fight through it together.
1: 100. I mean, he's like shakes and smoothies and like all the stuff. And then all of a sudden, like chili dog. I'm like, whoa.
4: Yes.
3: Lyrexic you.
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0: 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It's Mikey V, Frankie V, and Gianna. Every night we spread positive vibes. Nikki, what's making you smile tonight?
1: It's my birthday soon, so I'm very excited for that.
0: Wait, you say soon. How long are we talking? Because I know a lot of girls have like 4 months early. They're like, yo, my birthday is coming up in December.
1: No, I'm not like that.
0: Okay. When's your birthday?
1: It's on Tuesday of next week.
2: All right. Happy birthday.
0: What are you doing to celebrate?
1: Thank you. Probably go to a bar or something. No big deal.
2: I love that. I like that you say no big deal, because like a lot of girls say we got to do dinner on this day, brunch on this day, and clubbing on this day.
0: And by a lot of girls, Gianna means herself.
2: No.
0: Hey, well, happy early birthday. Thank you for celebrating the V-Bros.
1: Thank you so much.

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1: I'm mind blown over the most searched word of 2026.
0: Yeah, I'm actually curious if you have ever searched for this word. We're going to talk more next.

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1: I'm curious if you know the answer to this, Erica, okay?
2: Mm-hmm.
1: Gianna might figure this one out. So, a list of the most searched words thus far in 2026, we're a little over halfway through the year, just came out. Roughly 287,000 monthly searches for this word has been done. Any guesses as to what that word is?
2: Oh my God, I feel like it's something political.
1: No, it's not political. It's something in regards to dating. It ties back to dating.
3: Dating? I was trying to think of...
2: breadcrumbing maybe? I don't know.
1: Oh, that's a good one.
0: We've talked about breadcrumbing before.
1: No, but you're on the right track. You're on the right track. It's not breadcrumbing. What's another word that gets you, that gets used? It's not ghosting or breadcrumbing.
3: Oh,
1: no, it's not ghosting.
3: Zombieing.
2: Not ghosting or...
1: Gaslighting.
3: Mm. Ah, well, that's not just dating. That's anybody.
0: Yeah.
2: So many people have to research it because they're not actually being gaslit. They've just been told, oh, that person's gaslighting you. You should kill them. Like,
0: whoa. That spiraled quick. I hope they Google that first.
2: That was real fast.
1: Kill somebody that gaslights me.
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1: We made it. Oh, well, we almost made it. I feel like it's basically Friday. I'm checked out. It's Angelina. Time to kick it. Discover some new music. Sabrina Carpenter, House Tour on the new hit list. Take your shoes off.

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1: I know his parents are proud. Malcolm's hot. I'm shook every time I remember that him and Audrey Hubbard are siblings. It's Angelina, the new hit list with One Republic, Need Your Love.

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It's Angelina here, the new hit list, your number one 40 music discovery. Shout out to Olivia Rodrigo. Her pen is really penning on this album, You Seem Pretty Sad for a Girl So in Love. This one just describes perfectly how chaotic it is to have a crush. Stupid song on the new hit list.

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1: I love that collab right there. Tylan, Zara Larsson, she did it again. Shout out to Zoe on X requesting that one. You want to hear something? 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

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And the Jubal Show is back on the air later this morning. 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
8: Ice Cube's Big 3 basketball is heating up. 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Reigning MVP Michael Beasley and the defending champion Miami 305 play a must-win game against the undefeated Dallas Power, led by coach Nancy Lieberman. 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

0: Texas. We leave tomorrow.
1: Yes, you do leave tomorrow. That's correct. And like I said, we've arranged a fabulous shuttle to pick you up at the Fort Smith Regional Airport. It's about a 40-minute drive to the hotel in Paris.
0: 40-minute?
1: Yes.
0: No.
1: Yes.
0: Sir. Mm-hmm. But the reservation that you sent me, there's a view of the Eiffel Tower. Everything describes Paris.
1: Yes, there's a view of the Eiffel Tower Park, which is the main attraction in Paris, Arkansas. And we've actually arranged a tour for you later on that day. Jed will pick you up and he will take you over to the park and just kind of walk you around, show you all the benches.
0: Jeb is going to pick me up and show me benches.
1: Yes, the Eiffel Tower Park. It's the main attraction in Paris, Arkansas, and they have some fabulous seating areas. He's going to walk you around, show you some of the benches and the places you can sit, and then you're just going to be on your own for a little while. Who are you traveling with, by the way?
0: No, my husband and I are going to Paris, France.
1: Arkansas, yes.
0: Okay, look, I'm looking at the confirmation for the reservation. Mm-hmm. Where is Jared? That's the person that sent me the correct reservation. I need to talk to him.
1: Oh, well, he does not work here anymore. This has since been passed to me. We found out that Jared was not actually booking things for people. He was sending itineraries, but they weren't real. So they passed along to me. They said, you need to book this trip to Paris ASAP. So I went ahead and just did everything. And now I just wanted to go over
0: some... You did everything wrong. It's wrong.
1: It doesn't sound like you're giving Paris, Arkansas enough of a chance.
0: I don't want to go to Arkansas.
1: They do say it's for lovers.
0: I want to leave the country.
1: Is it Arkansas that's for lovers? What is it on the license plate? Which license plate is it that's for lovers? Do you know? I thought it was Paris, but maybe it's Pennsylvania. It should be a very romantic trip.
0: No, I'm not going to Paris, Arkansas to walk around some park to look at benches with some guy named Jeb and a romantic dinner at Denny's and we stay at the Motel 6. No, thanks.
1: Okay, well, then I'll just let you know that this is a prank phone call. 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
0: Oh, my God.
1: He said that you guys leave for Paris tomorrow and wanted to mess with you.
0: Oh, my God. I was like, no. I was freaking out. I'm like, I've been planning for this and looking forward to this. Oh, my God.
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1: Give us 3 minutes and we'll give you everything you need to know for the day. It's time for Nina's What's Trending.
4: There's something called slop face that has been taking over Hollywood. First we saw Ozempic face, now we have slop face, and it is not what you think it is. I will explain, make sure you don't get slop face in just a second, but first, I don't know if you were paying attention to the FIFA World Cup, but Argentina is going to the finals. But you know what I didn't know is that they also have a bronze final. So both England and France will play each other again on Saturday, so they'll see who gets the bronze title. That's going to be happening at 5 o'clock Eastern time, so 2 o'clock? 2, 3, 3, 4, 4. Yep. Glad I just did that math in my head. Yep. So that's on Saturday. So another soccer filled weekend. And then Sunday is the finals between Spain and Argentina.
0: Ooh.
4: So we'll see who takes home the ball. But the interesting part is that Tom Cruise is going to be a part of the performance in the closing ceremonies. I know Tom Cruise was a part of the ceremony when the Olympics were here. Was it the Olympics or was this part of the World Cup announcement? I don't remember. He was like doing this whole like 007 fall from the sky thing. Anyway, he is going to be part of the finals show along with Jennifer Hudson, Robbie Williams, Nicole Scherzinger. I mean, and some other names. And then Tom Cruise. I don't know what he's going to do. He's going to be performing, they say. So I don't know what he's going to do. Maybe he's got some moves, TikTok dances he can bring out to the side.
5: Wow. None of them play soccer.
6: Get it, Tommy.
4: No, they're not supposed to play soccer. It's like a performance, like a halftime show, essentially.
5: He doesn't sing either.
4: It's the closing ceremony. That's why I'm saying, what's he going to do?
5: Huh.
4: Yeah, so you feel me here. What is he going to do? And lastly, slop face is taking over Hollywood. And I don't believe that Tom Cruise has it. But slop face, like when you hear that, you're probably thinking like melting face or too much of like filler or something. But actually, they're saying slop face is all of the actors looking the same. So social media, like, you know how people will go to plastic surgeons and get filter faces? You know, the little nose, the big eyes, the high cheekbones. And so they've noticed that the younger generation specifically is starting to get this face where they all look the same. Yeah.
5: What's the point of getting the opposite?

0: What do you mean? No. They're not getting the opposite.
1: So they're not getting anything.
0: No, they are. That's what I'm saying. Everybody that's going to get work done now is all starting to look the same because what they're asking for is the same. And so they've described it as slop face, which doesn't fit to me, but it's Instagram face or slop face. But
2: I always thought it was like Uncanny Valley face. Like everybody starts to look the same and it's like, ooh.
0: Maybe there's multiple.
2: I don't like that. Like it makes me feel like I'm in a simulation.
0: Yeah. I mean, that's it though,
2: too. Your face doesn't move either. I'm scared.
1: I have heard that there's been so many people getting Botox that like actors, like it's so hard to cast people who don't have Botox because like their expressions are so differently.
2: Dude, it freaks me out. Like all those little like micro movements in your face help people.
0: Hey, don't knock Botox.
2: Mm-hmm. I mean, I don't know. Do not knock it.
0: I started getting it when I was 27, but that was because I was having headaches and I had really deep lines in my forehead and I feel really good about it.
2: Your face still moves though, Nina.
0: It does. I mean, it depends on how much you get, but I'm just saying, you little Botox haters.
1: Hey, I'm saying.
2: Beautiful the way you are.
0: That's true too.
2: Fight the man.
0: But I just feel like Botox is the least of all of the evils.
2: Don't give them your money, ladies.
1: Spend it on margaritas instead.
2: Exactly. Tacos and margaritas.
0: Or whatever makes you happy.
2: That's right, Nina.
0: Whatever makes you happy. Just, you know, maybe you don't want to look like everybody around you. But if that makes you happy too, who are we to tell you what to do?
2: Exactly.
0: That is what's trending.
3: 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It's the Jubal.

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1: Candace is on the phone today for To Catch a Cheater, and she's been with her boyfriend for 4 years, but now she thinks that he might be cheating, so we'll see if we can help her out. Candace, sorry you're going through it, but what's up? Why do you think that your boyfriend Zach is cheating on you?
2: I just have a feeling. He's been taking all these odd jobs, and he's like always out really late at night.
1: Mm-hmm.
2: And he's been a little bit possessive of his phone, and he's taking these jobs, but he's not really showing me any extra money. There doesn't seem to be any extra money around.
1: Does he normally take side jobs?
2: Like, he does construction, so his friends have extra side jobs for him all the time, and he has done it before, but not, like, this much. Like, he's always out.
1: Hmm.
2: The one thing that weirded me out was that he was, like, on the phone with his brother, and he said something, and I just, like, it just creeped me out. He didn't know I was home at the time, so he said that she said if I touched it, that she'll scream.
3: What?
2: And then he laughed.
1: So he said that somebody said if your boyfriend touched it, she'd scream, and then he laughed.
3: Oh.
2: Yeah. And then he said that he did, and boy, was she right.
1: He did touch it?
3: What?
4: I want to know. What are you
3: okay.
4: touching?
3: I mean, I understand the jumping to conclusions and assuming what that may mean, because I kind of am thinking it too, but could it be her garden?
2: I don't think it was at least a literal garden, because I heard him say that, like, oh, should I just tell Candace I'm not coming home? And then he laughed again.
1: Oh, okay. Yeah, that adds something else to it. So he was talking about touching something, some woman would scream, then he did, and she was right, and he was thinking, should I just call my girlfriend and tell her I'm not coming home after that, whatever he touched? Mm-hmm. Yeah, that's
3: kind of sketchy.
1: Yeah. That is sketchy. Yeah. Well, you told us what grocery store he's a rewards cardman brat, so we'll play a song, come back, and then call him and pretend to be from the grocery store and say that he's this month's lucky winner of free flowers delivered from our floral department, and we'll see if he sends those to you or to somebody else, okay?
2: Okay.
1: All right, we'll get your To Catch a Cheater next. It's The Jubal Show. Whoa.

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1: Right in the middle of To Catch a Cheater, if you're just joining us, Candace is on the phone. And Candace thinks that her boyfriend of 4 years might be cheating. So we're about to call him and pretend to be from the grocery store that he's a rewards card member at. And tell him that every single month we choose one lucky rewards member who gets free flowers delivered from our floral department. And we'll see if he sends those to his girlfriend Candace or to somebody else. But before we do that, Candace, why don't you just recap your situation for us again real quick.
2: Well, my boyfriend and I have been together for 4 years, and he's taking a lot of side jobs, and I'm not really seeing any extra money. And he had this really weird phone call with his brother where he was touching something and that she loved it or something.
3: And since
2: we got together, it was like a unique situation, but we were like cheating on his partner.
1: Right.
2: You know, like we got together that way. So, you know, it's just in the back of my mind.
3: For sure.
1: Yeah. All right. Well, are you ready for us to call him and see if we can figure it out?
2: Yes.
1: Okay. Here we go.
4: Hello?
1: Hi, this is Corbett calling from Grocers. I was looking for our rewards card member named Zach.
4: Yeah, this is him.
1: Hey, Zach, how are you? Please don't hang up. This is not a marketing phone call. I'm actually calling with a big congratulations. You're this month's winner. We're all clapping for you here in the offices, and thank you so much for your business. Congrats.
4: Okay. What did I win?
1: Oh, maybe you don't know. Every single month, we choose one rewards card member at random who gets a free gift from us, and it's flowers delivered from our floral department absolutely free. You've won 36 long stem red roses, a box of candy or chocolate, and a card to be delivered to anybody that you want absolutely free. And it's
4: thank you.
1: Super easy how it works. I will not ask you for any credit card information. No purchase necessary. I can actually handle this over the phone very easily in just a couple minutes. If you have time right now, I can do that right now. We can also set up a time where I can call you back, and you're always welcome to come down to the store. Whatever's easier for you.
4: Okay. Yeah, I can do it right now.
1: Oh, great. Okay, perfect. The first thing I would need from you would be the first and last name of the person that you want to send them to, and then if you want to put anything on a card, and then after that, we'll get the address, and that's it.
4: Yeah. I'll send them to Letitia.
1: Letitia.
4: Yeah.
1: Oh, okay, got that. All right, so these flowers to Letitia. And do you want to put a card with it?
4: Yeah. Say, I hope it was worth the scream. Thanks for taking care of me like you did.
1: Hope it was worth the scream. Thank you for taking care of me like you did. That sound correct?
4: Yeah.
1: Got it. Okay. Great. Thank you so much for that. And now I'll let you know that this is actually a radio show, Zach. It's called The Jubal Show.
3: Yeah. Hi, I'm Nina.
5: Hi, I'm Victoria.
1: And my name is Jubal. How are you?
4: Oh, what?
1: Yeah. So we do a segment on the show called To Catch a Cheater, where if you think your significant other might be cheating, you see who they send flowers to, and your girlfriend Candace is on the phone and probably wants to know who Letitia is.
3: Why is she screaming, bro?
4: I'm sorry, what? I'm still confused.
2: Yeah.
4: Who?
2: Yeah, hey. What is
4: Candace?
2: Going on, Zach? Yes, yeah. I'm listening to you sending flowers to Letitia. Who's that? Is that, you know, is that the side job that you're talking about? Is it? Because you can be on it. You've got the public forum now. You were so happy to tell jokes to your brother about it. Now you can tell everybody.
4: Jokes to my brother? What are you talking about?
2: I was home when you were joking with your brother about this girl screaming when you touched her. And now you're joking about it again for this grocery store. And you're okay airing all of that out to everybody. But you're not going to admit that you're cheating on me.
4: Well, I am not cheating. I know it might seem like that, but I'm not. I am not cheating.
2: You told your brother that you should tell your girlfriend you're not coming home. What is that about?
4: Yeah, if you heard that out of context, it does sound really bad.
3: Yeah.
4: I'll admit that. Yeah, sorry. That's super crazy. sounding, but can I explain what actually is happening?
2: Yeah, I'd love how you would like to explain how touching a girl and making her scream and not coming home to your girlfriend is not cheating. And you're sending flowers to some woman, Letitia, saying, hope it was worth the scream. What am I supposed to think?
3: Right.
4: I can assure you I'm not cheating. Letitia is this woman that I'm doing an electrician job for. That I was at this past weekend.
5: Oh,
4: she's like 60. I promise it's not bullshit. This is actually real. I can prove it to you. I was wiring a light fixture and she didn't know that I had turned the power off for the whole house. There's an exposed wire and yeah, she was like, don't touch that. Like, I'm going to scream if you do. And I was sort of just annoyed. So I did. And like, she screamed and it was like, I was sort of just messing with her.
3: So that's why you're sending her flowers today?
6: Yeah.
4: I'm sending her flowers because she gave us like an $1,000 tip.
1: Oh.
6: Whoa.
2: I haven't seen any of that extra money go into our account. So what's that?
4: I made a separate account. I'm saving for a vacation for us, and I was going to surprise you. And that's easy to prove because I can just show you the account. And Candace, like, me making that lady scream actually might be the thing that's sending us to Cabo.
1: Okay.
3: Yeah.
1: All right. Well, Candace, are you going to let him try to prove it to you? Or do you believe him?
2: Yeah, I'd love to see the receipts. We'll see.
1: Okay. Well.
3: I hope you get to enjoy Cabo.
6: Like, go on the vacation.
1: Yeah. Zach, I hope you're being truthful.
4: I am. I have nothing to hide.
3: There sounds some accountability there, though. Like, he didn't push it off, so just show her those receipts.
1: Yeah. And stop obviously making old ladies scream.
6: That's just weird.
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1: It's almost time for your dirty little secret. 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
3: I'm sure she's one of many.
1: Yeah, you'll hear what it is in your dirty little secret. 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
1: Hello.
2: Hi.
1: Hey, you have a dirty little secret?
2: Yeah, I do.
1: Sweet. What is it?
2: So, I'm divorced now, and when me and my wife first split up and separated, I was kind of like, I guess, a little depressed and stuff. And so then I went to the bar, and I saw her best friend there. And me and her were just chatting, and I was telling her things. And then one thing led to another, I ended up hooking up with her best friend.
3: Her best friend? How come the best friend went home with you?
2: No, well, shame. I mean, she still hasn't told her because I haven't heard nothing from her. But
4: was this recent?
2: Well, we've been separated for about, we had to be separated for a year. So we just got our divorce and stuff finalized not so long ago.
1: How'd you, who was idea was it? Like, who hit on who? You hit on the best friend or she hit on you?
5: How'd that segue happen?
2: Well, we were just drinking a lot. And I guess, we just started chatting. And then, you know, she started, like, I guess, kind of touching up on me. So I was kind of flipped the hint. So I was
1: like, all right, so she did. Okay. Well, thank you for telling us your dirty little secret.
2: Are you welcome?
1: See ya. Bye.
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3: England and France meet in Miami tomorrow in the third place game at the World Cup. 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
4: 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No one wants to hear that at the moment. Me neither, because we demand the most of ourselves.
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3: England and France meet in Miami tomorrow in the third place game at the World Cup. 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
19: 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Just a few more steps, and John will reach the summit of Mount Rainier.
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8: Are you smarter than a fifth grader? It's a Jubal show. I know as adults we often feel superior to those little elementary school students, like they don't know anything. Look how smart I am. I have a job. I spend hours a day stressing about things that don't really matter at all. And the other day, I trusted a quote-unquote medical expert on TikTok who says you can completely heal yourself by drinking a mixture of bleach and coconut water. I'm a genius. Well, there's a new quiz going viral, and it says that you can tell that you're smarter than a fifth grader if you can answer just 5 questions correctly.
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31: 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It's Gracie Abrams.
28: From her just-released album, Daughter.

0: Do you feel smart?
1: Sometimes.
0: It's a Jubal show. Well, it's time to put that to the test. Because if you go on social media at all, it's pretty clear that everybody thinks that they're an expert on everything.
1: Yeah.
0: Most of the time, it's nothing but people telling you how to live and how to think because they figured it all out. But there's one quiz going viral right now. It only takes 5 questions to see if you're actually smarter than a 5th grader. So we'll go over those questions right now, and you can see just how smart you are. Or aren't.
1: Like, if you pass this test, then, like, what happens?
2: You get a sticker.
0: Yeah, I get a gold sticker.
1: Okay.
0: Here are the 5 questions. If you can answer these correctly, you're smarter than a 5th grader. If you get one wrong,
1: you're
0: time
1: not.
0: To go back to 5th grade.
1: Shoot. Jameson's still here just in case. Okay.
0: So you can play along with us, and I'll ask everybody in the room. Here's the first question. What is the top color in any rainbow? Orange, blue, or red? Nina?
3: I got
1: red.
0: You're saying red?
1: I'm saying red.
0: Okay, Victoria?
4: Red.
0: You're going with red? Producer Freeze?
5: I'm going orange.
0: You're going orange on that?
4: Bro, okay. What? Did you ever use your color wheel?
1: He's going back to school.
0: Barbecue Chris?
2: It's going to be red. Yeah. It's going to be
0: You're
2: red.
0: You're saying red? Okay.
2: Red.
0: The answer to that one is red.
4: Yeah!
0: Already, Producer Freeze has to go back to 5th grade.
2: I was going
0: to say,
2: I'm the one that's been the longest out of school out of everybody here also.
1: That is not an excuse for not knowing the rainbow.
2: It's been a long time since I looked at a rainbow. All right?
6: To be honest, the only time I wouldn't know this before, I had a son, but now my life is rainbows. We go through the rainbow colors daily.
0: Here's the next question. If you can answer these 5 questions correctly, you're officially smarter than a 5th grader. Which large country is the closest to New Zealand?
1: Uh-oh.
0: A, Australia, B, Egypt, or C, Iceland? Nina?
1: They're going to copy me, but it's Australia.
0: You're saying Australia?
1: Yeah.
0: All right. Victoria, which large country is closest to New Zealand? A, Australia, Egypt, or Iceland?
4: I do think it's Australia.
0: You're going Australia?
4: I'm thinking a map, yeah.
0: Producer Freeze?
5: I'm going to go with Iceland just because I like being weird.
0: You're going with Iceland? Okay.
1: So you're already going back to school as well. Just, you know, throw it out the window.
0: Barbecue Chris.
6: It is going to be Australia.
0: You're saying Australia? Yeah. Okay. The correct answer to that, which large country is closest to New Zealand is Australia.
1: Oh, yeah. Okay. I'm not convinced that you guys aren't going back to 5th grade because I said the right answer first.
4: Okay, but
1: and then you follow.
4: But if you look at a map, the only thing I guessed almost on Iceland, but that's either in the north or the south. That's kind of far away.
5: Yeah.
0: It's somewhere.
2: It's either north or south.
4: Yeah, but it's like not, okay. It's not near.
2: See, I get wrong answers. I just don't explain them so I sound smart, kind of. You know what I mean? A little bit.
0: If you can answer these 5 questions correctly, they say that you can count yourself smart harder than a 5th grader. How many years are in 1 millennium? A, 100, B, 1,000, or C, 10,000? How many years are in 1 millennium? A, 100, B, 1,000, or C, 10,000? Nina?
1: I think it's 100.
0: You go with 100?
1: Okay. Well, or is that milli is 1,000?
4: I was doing the same thing.
1: I think it's 100, though.
2: Victoria's over here and her lips are moving. She's doing math. It's hilarious.
4: What are the options again?
0: How many years are in 1 millennium? A, 100, B, 1,000, or C, 10,000?
4: I think it's
1: 1,000.
0: You're going to 1,000, Nina?
1: Sure.
0: Okay.
4: I'll go 10.
0: You're going 10,000,
1: Are we going back
0: Victoria?
1: To school, girl?
4: I'm going back to school.
0: Producer Freeze.
1: Do you know?
6: Yeah, I know.
2: Oh, I thought I bowed out. give me the list again.
0: How many years are in 1 millennium? A, 100, B, 1,000, or C, 10,000?
2: 100.
0: You're going 100?
2: Yeah.
0: Okay. And Barbecue Chris?
6: It's 1,000 because of Will Smith.
0: You're going...
4: What?
0: The Willennium.
6: The Willennium.
2: Oh!
4: What is that?
6: When did that come out? 2000.
0: It did?
6: Yeah.
0: Oh.
4: Bro.
2: Chris knows too much stuff.
0: Yeah, okay. I don't know why you know Will Smith's album Millennium came out 2000.
2: Big fan over here.
0: Yeah, I guess so. Get jiggy with it.
2: Keep it jiggy.
1: Whatever helps you remember, you know?
0: The correct answer is B, 1,000.
4: No!
2: Oh, wow. I think you got one right.
1: I'm
2: yet.
1: Really glad I second guessed myself.
0: Victoria and Producer Freeze have to go back to 5th grade.
2: That was established 2 questions ago. I quit.
0: We're going over close to 5 questions, and if you can answer them correctly, you can actually say that you're smarter than a 5th grader. If you can't, then, well, sorry.
4: What 5th grader knows that? None that I know. That's dumb.
0: What is the capital of England?
4: Oh, wait.
0: A, Manchester, B, York, or C, London? What is the capital of England? Manchester, York, or London? Nina?
1: I don't know.
4: I think I know this one.
1: Manchester?
0: You know Manchester?
1: Sure.
0: Okay. Victoria, what is the capital of England? A, Manchester, B, York, or C, London?
4: I think it's Manchester.
0: You're going Manchester as well?
4: Yeah.
0: Okay. Producer Freeze.
2: I'm in detention, bro.
0: I'm not taking a shot.
2: Done embarrassing myself.
0: Barbecue Chris.
6: I'm going to go London.
0: You're going London on that one?
6: Okay. Just for funsies.
0: The correct answer on what is the capital of England is London.
1: So obvious.
4: Wow.
6: I guess.
1: That's too obvious. Man, we almost made it. I almost made it.
0: The last question of these five questions that if you can answer them all correctly, you can officially say you're smarter than a fifth grader. So far, the only person in this studio that is actually smarter than a fifth grader is Barbecue Chris.
6: Hey, who knew?
0: Yeah. How many months have 31 days? A, 5, B, 7, or C, 8? How many months have 31 days? I would fail this right away. I can tell you right now. A, 5, B, 7, or C, 8? Nina?
1: I'm going to go with 8.
0: You want 8? Okay. Victoria?
4: I'm going to go with 5.
0: You want 5? Producer Freeze?
2: I'm still not playing, man. Leave me alone.
0: And Barbecue Chris?
6: What are the options again?
0: How many months have 31 days? 5, 7, or 8?
6: I'm going to go 7.
0: You're going with 7.
6: If I win this is going to be by chance.
0: The correct answer is 7.
2: Hey!
4: Yeah, but who knows?
6: My son is not even 2 years old. He doesn't even know what a month is yet.
4: I would fail that
0: so bad. It wasn't until my 20s that I actually got all the months of the year right.
4: Really?
0: Yeah, I would always get twisted up. September, October, November, December. I would always say September, November, October. Or sometimes September, August, October. I never could get it right until I was like 25.
2: Well, I think we have a lot of similarities.
0: I did. I figured it out.
1: You got there.
0: Yeah.
4: Really? How are you going backwards in the months?
6: Just like yeah.
4: January somewhere in there, too.
0: Yeah. All right. Your phone prank happens every single hour on the 20s. Your next one is coming up right after this. And then right after that, it's Nina's What's Trending. It's the Jubal Show.

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1: It's almost time for your phone prank. 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And it's really annoying. 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
2: Hello.
3: Talia, Todd Sparks here, and I'm calling to let you know you are late.
2: Late? For what? I'm sorry. Who is this?
3: It's Todd Sparks. I know. Yeah, that Todd Sparks. I'm the manager at the restaurant you're starting at, and I'm working the shift tonight with you. So I'm calling to let you know that you're late.
2: Oh, I'm sorry about that. I'm
3: no,
2: sure
3: Talia.
2: That my
3: I'm joking with you. You're not late for your shift. You're a little bit late to really getting that spark back in your life, but I'm glad I'm working with you tonight because that's what I do. You already knew that though.
2: Putting the spark back in my life?
3: Yes, Todd Sparks. I'm the Todd Sparks. I'm your manager tonight. Todd Sparks, you might have read my book, Todd Sparks, Putting the Spark Back in Your Life, or the follow-up to that, Todd Sparks, Spark Up Another One. And I'm working on my third book in the installment, Todd Sparks, Spark It Ain't Easy, But It's Fun. and we are ready to turn your life around.
2: There's a lot of puns around the word spark.
3: Well, that is my name, Todd Sparks, and that is what I do. Listen, I'm a restaurant manager on the side, but we all know what I really do. I'm a motivational speaker, and I cannot wait to get you in here and put you under my wing, Talia, and help light a fire underneath you and put the spark back in your life.
2: Listen, I don't think that I don't like the way that this relationship has started. And I don't mind you being my manager, and I am definitely a good worker, but you're doing too much, my friend.
3: Talia, if you think about it, doers, like myself, Todd Sparks, putting the spark back in your life, doers do. That's chapter 6 of my book. Doers do. So am I doing too much or am I just doing? And what I want to do is do you. I'm sorry, that came out the wrong way.
2: That's not how I meant it. Sexual harassment.
3: Not how I meant it. What I meant is I want to do you. Like, motivate you is what I mean, not the other way. But I want to put the spark back in your life. I want to teach you how to do what doers do. And that is a rhyme that I just made up. That's why starting tonight, we'll be working closely together. And did they let you know about the retreat that we have to go on?
2: There's a retreat?
3: Yeah, that's right.
2: What are you even talking about?
3: Every single year, I get the new hires together and we go away for a week out in the wilderness. And I teach everybody how to get the spark back in their life. It's a motivational retreat and motivational conference. We'll have guest speakers. I'll be speaking. And it's really going to get you started on your career path to being the best server ever and the best

0: Talia ever. And it's only $600 for a limited time right now. Normally, it's twice that for anybody else. So I'll just be collecting your tips then for the first few weeks. And then, you know, that should take care of your entry fee. I'm so excited to get you going and revved up.
1: You know what? You will not see me tonight. I quit your okay. I definitely got somebody to work with, and I'm calling Steve in HR.
0: Talia, the Talia that I know is not a quitter. So no, you
1: don't
0: done.
1: Know me, bro. And I'm, no, the Talia that I know is definitely a quitter in some situations, and I'm definitely quitting before I even start.
0: All right, then, well, I'll let you know that this is actually Jubal from The Jubal Show doing a phone prank on you, and your cousin Janie set you up. 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
1: Man.
0: She said you're starting your first shift tonight at a new restaurant. I wanted to mess with you.
1: Oh, man. 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
0: Give us 3 minutes and we'll give you everything you need to know for the day. It's time for Nina's What's Trending.
4: Protein Maxing is really getting serious. And there is a brand that you did not see entering the game.
5: Uh-oh.
4: Who just did.
5: Maybe
4: making it easier for you.
5: No.
4: I don't know.
5: What are they adding in it that's making it like so much protein? Like, I don't think
4: you
5: it's
4: you Protein Max, Victoria.
5: I don't Protein Max.
6: You do, Victoria.
5: I try to eat as much as I like am. Like, I did all the math. Well, I didn't do the math myself, but I put it in a calculator, and so I'm trying to eat what the calculator told me to do.
4: Okay, but you came in here with, like, 6 hard-boiled eggs the other day.
6: Where she also had protein Cheez-Its.
4: Oh, that's right. Oh, you did bring in protein Cheez-Its.
5: Well, those are just better for you.
4: They tasted really good.
6: They were delicious, but you're definitely protein maxing,
4: you are.
5: Girl. We don't need to be putting it in our coffee. We don't need to be putting it in, like, everything.
4: It's okay.
6: Yeah,
4: there's nothing wrong with it.
5: There isn't, but I don't, like, why are we putting it in everything?
4: Of all of the things to max out on, this is better than you fiber maxing, because then we'd have a real problem in the studio. So at least your protein.
5: What,
4: But first, Stranger Things is getting ready to have a cast reunion. Can you believe it's been 10 years?
5: Wow.
4: The first season of Stranger Things dropped in 2016.
5: Whoa.
4: And back then, most of the stars of the show hadn't really blossomed into the stars that they are today. So it's a celebration for them to look back to see how far they've come. And the Duffer brothers are so in demand right now. So this is a big thing for them too. I mean, really, the show changed a lot of people's lives, including ours. I mean, I'm never going to be the same now that I know about Demogorgons.
5: Okay. Well, that's debatable, but okay.
6: The fact that 2016 was 10 years ago is really freaking me out, because it feels like it was like maybe 3
4: I know.
6: At most.
5: And
4: I know.
5: Yet.
4: It's weird. Don't think about it. Just, you know, just think of the memories instead of it was so long ago, but it feels like it was yesterday. I'm old. I try not to have that conversation with myself. Instead, I'm more like, oh my gosh, great memories. I'm so wise.
5: I'm
6: crashing out a little bit.
4: I am.
5: Oh, same. Gabs, we can do it later today this weekend.
4: Says the 20-year-olds.
5: Hey, we're in our upper 20s.
6: Yeah.
4: You're right. You are. You're in your
5: mid-20s.
4: Mid or upper?
6: Mid.
4: Okay.
6: Don't take this from me.
5: I was going to say, I just went to mid. Yeah, I just actually went above the midline.
4: All
5: but
4: good.
5: It's
4: all
5: mid.
4: Good. Enjoy it.
5: The year under
4: Enjoy
5: the mid
4: it.
5: And over the mid is still mid.
4: Enjoy it. Enjoy the mid. And lastly, you are getting your protein, though. Campbell's has decided to enter the protein game.
5: No!
4: They've got protein soups. They're bone broth-based, 20 grams of protein and 5 to 13 grams of fiber per soup. They got home-style chicken and rotini. They got Italian-style wedding, lemon pepper chicken, southwest black bean, Mediterranean lentil. Those are their flavors that they're hitting you with. So if you need a quick little protein, instead of grabbing a protein bar or a piece of meat, grab Campbell's soup. This is not an ad.
5: I'm not going to lie, though. Now you did kind of get me. I'm like, that's actually kind of smart.
4: You just
5: like,
4: take a couple cans in your bag and run out the door as long as the sodium's low, but we don't know.
5: They don't go bad, though.
4: That's the part that makes us all question things. Anyway.
5: That's the bad part.
4: Anyway, do you, boo. That's what's trending.
0: Your first day follow-up is coming up right after this. It's The Jubal Show.

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1: Riley is on the phone today for a first date follow-up, and she's getting ghosted by a guy named Milo. So in a few minutes, we'll call him and see if he'll tell us why he's ghosting her and maybe get her a second date. But first, Riley, why do you think you're getting ghosted?
2: Honestly, I can't really pinpoint it. We had an amazing date. I thought we really had good chemistry, but the only thing I can come up with is like maybe one small giraffe-related misunderstanding.
3: Giraffe?
2: Might have ruined everything.
1: Giraffe-related misunderstanding.
3: What'd you do to a giraffe?
2: Yes.
1: Okay. Are you guys arguing about giraffes?
3: What
1: or
3: does that mean?
1: Like, yeah. How did a giraffe end up in your date and an argument happen or whatever?
2: Well, we started at a rooftop bar on our date, and we were having, you know, some drinks, and we were just really getting along. And then we ended our date at a petting zoo fundraiser that was, like, happening nearby.
3: That's cool.
2: I mean, it was a really... such a great date. Like our chemistry was unreal. And, but I did almost get us kicked out for attempting to, quote unquote, release and kidnap an animal.
3: Okay.
1: Okay.
3: What?
1: How,
2: and, you know, this is ridiculous. I didn't try to kidnap an animal. I was just trying to pat it and hang out with it. And it was this really sweet giraffe named Kevin. And honestly, it just did not deserve to be in this cage, in this petting zoo. I mean, for people's entertainment, it was just like such an amazing creature, honestly.
1: Okay.
2: And
1: so you tried to free it from the petting zoo.
2: Yes.
1: Okay.
2: Yes.
1: And
2: we were hanging out. And, I did try to release the giraffe.
1: Okay. And you guys got kicked out because of that?
2: I wouldn't say kidnapped. Well, we almost got kicked out. Milo was laughing the entire time. And we had, like, such a great date. He even kissed me goodnight. It was just a good date. Like, we were, you know, really vibing. And I texted him the next day and got nothing.
1: Well, we'll see if we can figure it out for you. If it was the giraffe incident or not. We'll play a song, come back, and then call him and see if he'll tell us why he's ghosting you. And maybe get you a second date, okay?
2: Okay.
1: Okay, we'll get your first date follow-up right after this. It's the Jubal Show.

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1: Right in the middle of your first date follow-up, if you're just joining us, Riley is on the phone, and she's getting ghosted by a guy named Milo, so we're about to call him and see if he'll tell us why he's ghosting her and maybe get her a second date. But before we do that, Riley, why don't you catch us up again on why you think you're getting ghosted?
2: After our amazing date, we ended up at this fundraiser, and I tried to release this amazing giraffe named Kevin.
3: So he didn't actually get released, though, right?
2: No, he didn't. We were just, like, patting it, and we were just trying to figure out a way to get it out. But we didn't really.
1: And you did almost get kicked out because of it.
2: We did, yeah.
1: Right.
2: It was all in good fun. We were all still having fun.
1: Okay. All right. Well, here we go. I'm going to call Milo right now and see if he'll tell us why he's ghosting you, if it's a giraffe or not. Here we go.
4: Okay. Hello?
1: Hi, may I speak to Milo, please?
4: Oh, yeah, this is Milo.
1: Hey, Milo, how are you? This is a radio show. It's called The Jubal Show.
3: Hi, Milo. I'm Nina.
5: Hi, I'm Victoria.
1: And my name is Jubal.
4: All right. Nice to meet you.
1: Nice to meet you. Have you ever listened to The Jubal Show before?
4: No, not much.
1: Not much. Okay, cool.
4: I've probably heard it a couple of times.
1: All right.
3: Yeah, probably.
1: Sweet. Well, I don't know if you've heard these, but we do a segment on our show that's called The First Date Follow-Up. That's where if you go out on a date and you end up ghosting somebody, that person can email us to call you and ask why you're ghosting them. And we got an email about you, Milo, from somebody named Riley. And she said she really likes your date, but she doesn't understand why you're ghosting her. Would you mind telling us?
4: Yeah, I get it. It's very strange. Basically, I thought that she found her soulmate on our date, but it was not me.
3: Oh. Well, I thought it was
1: her soulmate.
3: What makes you say that?
4: Well, she made a real connection. We met at this bar, but then we went to this petting zoo fundraiser thing that was real close by.
1: She told us
4: and
1: that
4: just,
1: about that.
4: She seemed like fun. Uh-huh. Yeah, it was neat. But then Riley, she just becomes obsessed with this giraffe named Kevin. Like, she was talking to Kevin for like over an hour and just like acting like it's like her best friend. And, you know, she kept like introducing me and other people to Kevin as though like that she had known him forever. And it was just very odd, you know. And
1: she
4: then
1: talked
4: like,
1: to the giraffe for over an hour.
3: Yeah, Kevin is the giraffe.
4: Oh, yeah, like,
3: to clarify.
4: Yeah. In deeper conversations than what we were even having.
1: She told us a little bit about the giraffe, and she thought that that might have been the reason that you're ghosting her. So that is the reason it's the giraffe?
4: Well, I mean, it's the escalation that really got where it got very weird. Where she started grabbing the gate and trying to open it and like trying to get it to like come loose and everything, and she just kept yelling, "Follow your dreams, Kevin!" like trying to get him to like run free, but then when she got the gate open, like the giraffe just like totally stood there. He was not trying to get out.
1: The giraffe was just hanging out. Like, why is this lady trying to get me to run away? Or something?
4: I mean, as much of a connection as the two of them have, I think Kevin was like, "This is a red flag for me, even." You know, but she essentially the security guards came in, and you know, they got involved because of you know her opening the gate and yelling for animals to run away. You know, and
1: they frown on that at those type of places.
4: Yeah, she was yelling about how they needed to like escape corporate agriculture and
2: Okay, Milo, that is not how it happened at all. That is not how it happened.
1: Hey, Milo, that's Riley.
4: On the phone, right?
1: Yeah, she's on the phone and wants to talk to you. And apparently that's not how it happened.
3: Giraffes are such large animals. How is all this playing out? Anyway.
2: Well, I still stand by that Kevin should not have been in that cage. He should have been set free, and I stand by that. I really do. Mm-hmm. But, like, I was not just talking to the giraffe for over an hour. You and I were hanging out with him, and I thought that you were on the same page with me, that, like, oh, he's such a sweet, compassionate animal.
4: First of all, we're in a zoo. There's kids around, and you're trying to bang all these bars and break them, which was insane. I can't believe you got the gate open. Everyone was looking at you like you were nuts.
2: The kids, a giraffe walking freely around like that's on. That would have been magical.
3: That is insane.
4: Look, so crazy. Like, if everyone was looking at you like you're crazy because you were crazy. I mean, I can't stand up to the security guard. You know, you were in the wrong, and we just met, and you're going off, trying to fall in love with this giraffe. It was too much for me.
2: No, you, at the time, then this is like a flip of the script, because at the time you were like, yes, this seems sad that Kevin's in this cage. Like, you just, did not agree that he was in there. So now, what, you're a bad person supporting petting zoos?
4: I mean, we went to a petting zoo. Of course I was agreeing with you.
2: They're when you are around a crazy person, you just smile and nod. Captured. They're cute and cuddly, but they should be free.
4: Oh. I mean, he's been raised in captivity from birth. Were you not listening when they were telling us all of this stuff? I mean, you had enough time
2: What if someone locked, Milo, what if someone locked you up and, there were specific dates that people could come and, pat you and touch you and take pictures of you in your tiny little cage? You wouldn't like it.
4: Trust me, if any of us were going to be locked up, it would definitely be you.
3: Oh.
2: Okay, so fine, you think I'm crazy or whatever, but there were little kids, elementary school kids in there, tugging on the animal's teats. How would you like it if somebody tugged on your teats?
3: Wow.
1: On that note, Riley, or Milo, would you like to go on another date with Riley? We will pay for it.
4: No, I think I'm okay.
3: Are you sure?
1: Yeah, I'm
4: pretty sure. I don't really need anybody tugging on my teats.
2: It's fine. I thought I wanted a second date, but not anymore. Honestly, Milo, I thought you were kind and sweet and an animal lover just like me, but it just turns out you're judgmental and you hate animals and you cage baiting and you're just a
4: Whoa. Did you just call me a
2: Yeah, I did. I called you a and you know what? Kevin would agree with me.
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1: It's almost time for your dirty little secret. 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
3: Yeah.
1: You'll hear it in your dirty little secret next. 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They say the

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2: Hello.
3: Hello.
2: Hey, you have a dirty little secret?
3: I do have a dirty little secret.
2: Sweet. What is it?
3: Well, when I was about 19 or 20, I stole my great grandmother's wedding ring and pawned it.
4: Oh, no.
2: Oh, wow.
4: Wait, your great grandmother's?
3: Yeah, my great grandmother's. And what's really even worse is that I was named after her.
4: Oh.
3: And it was supposed to be passed down to me after my mom died. She's still alive.
2: And, like, did they know you did that?
3: No, there's only one other person on this planet, well, besides everybody that's listening now, knows about it. And we've kept it our little dirty little secret for like 22 years.
5: Technically, it was yours to do what you wanted to.
3: That was my whole thing back then when I was unemployed and needed some money. But yeah.
4: He said, where's grandma helping out? Great grandma.
2: What'd you get for it?
3: Yeah. So that's my dirty little secret.
2: What'd you get for it?
3: I don't know, like $50.
5: Oh.
3: And, you know, this was back in the, 2000. So $50 is kind of a lot for a broke 20-year-old.
2: Yeah.
4: Hey, man, absolutely. So. You can do a lot of $20, especially back then.
2: Thank you for telling us your dirty little secret.
3: No, thank you guys. I literally listen to you guys. I stream you every day on the way home from work and on the way to work. Every day I listen, like, you guys are like family now.
2: Oh, thank you.
5: Appreciate you.
4: Wait, if we're family, you sold great grandma's wedding ring.
5: My jewelry box is locked.
2: Have a good one.
3: Keep it locked. Keep it away. All right.
2: Take care. Bye.
0: What's your dirty little secret?

0: You don't have enough money.
1: Okay. Right here. It says right here in this account, we have $401,000.
0: Jackpot.
1: You missed it.
0: Nope. That says you have a 401k account.
2: All right. It's time for America's favorite trivia game, You versus Victoria. Your chance to take on Victoria Ramirez in a game of trivia. And let's meet our contestant for You versus Victoria, Austin. What's up, Austin?
3: How's it going?
2: Pretty good. Are you ready to take on Victoria?
3: I am.
4: I just thought of a song, Austin, and you don't need to know this, but now I'm going to share. I thought of a song. It's not an appropriate song, so I can't sing it, but it has Austin in it, and it just really has me cracking up in my head right now. So I just...
5: How do you know what it is?
4: Because I sang it before, but it's not appropriate, so...
6: At all.
4: Which is not helpful to you, Austin, and I do apologize.
2: All right. Okay.
4: Yeah.
2: Well, we'll send Victoria out of the studio, and while she's leaving, here we go. Austin, the game is played like this. You have 30 seconds to answer as many questions as possible. If you don't know one, just say pass. And Victoria has to be you outright to win, okay?
3: Sounds like a plan.
2: All right, here we go. Austin, your time starts now.
6: Which famous bridge connects San Francisco to Marin County in California?
3: The Golden Gate.
6: Which kitchen utensil gets its name from the French word for little whip?
3: Spoon.
6: Which famous candy was originally marketed as a digestive aid?
3: I don't know. Pass.
6: What is the largest muscle in the human body?
3: Your butt.
2: All right, got that in. We'll bring Victoria back into the studio. And while she's getting settled and putting on her headphones and stuff, here's a question for you, Austin. Have you watched any of the World Cup action?
3: I have.
2: Oh, nice.
5: Hey.
2: Yeah,
6: sweet. There we go.
2: How many games have you watched?
3: Just a couple.
2: All right.
3: Yeah.
2: That's pretty good. That's impressive. There's not many people in America who seem to be watching it, because every time we ask anybody, they're like, I've never watched anything.
6: You're really sleeping on it, though. Yeah. It's very entertaining.
2: All right. Here we go. Victoria's back in studio. 30 seconds to answer as many questions as possible. If you don't know one, just say pass. And you have to beat Austin outright to win. And Austin, you can tell Victoria when to go.
3: On your mark, get set, go.
6: Which famous bridge connects San Francisco to Marin County?
4: The Golden Gate Bridge.
6: Which kitchen utensil gets its name from the French word for little whip?
4: Whisk.
6: Which famous candy was originally marketed as a digestive aid?
4: They're not cough drops. They're the little ones. They're the oh crap. Jolly Rancher.
6: What is the largest muscle in the human body?
4: I don't know. That's right. Let me think. I was gonna say your thigh, but I don't know why. Muscle?
6: Yeah.
4: Yeah, we're gonna stick with thigh, actually. I don't know.
2: All right, let's send it over to the scoreboard and see how you guys did.
6: Big one.
2: With our scoreboard, producer Freeze.
5: Victoria had 2 and Austin had 2.
4: Oh!
2: Hey, Austin, congratulations. That means that you win.
4: Dang it.
3: Thank you.
2: Yeah, and let's go to the answers now with Nina.
6: So the famous bridge that does connect San Francisco to Marin County is the Golden Gate Bridge. Ooh. The kitchen utensil that gets its name from the French word for little whip is a whisk.
4: Yeah, it is.
6: The famous candy that was originally marketed as a digestive aid was black licorice.
4: Ew.
6: The largest muscle in the human body is the gluteus maximus, otherwise known as your butt.
4: I was going to guess that one also.
6: Dang it. And that's it.
2: Hey, Austin, thank you for playing.
4: As far as we got.
6: Yeah.
3: Hey, thanks for having me.
2: Yep, we play You versus Victoria the same time every single weekday morning. Remember, if you want to play, just DM us at The Jubal Show or go to thejubalshow.com. Your phone prank happens every single hour on the 20s. Your next one is right after this. And then right after that is Nina's What's Trending.

0: 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Ooh. And so I call her as the travel agency they used to let her know that we booked her a beautiful trip to Paris, Arkansas.
1: What? 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
1: Wow.
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2: Hello?
3: Yes, hello. This is Ted Thibodeau calling from Travel. I was looking for Charlotte.
2: This is Charlotte.
3: Hey, Charlotte, how you doing? You getting all excited for your trip to Paris tomorrow?
2: I am. I'm very excited.
3: And you've looked over the itinerary. We have planned some great excursions for y'all, and it is going to be a fantastic trip.
2: Yeah, I looked over it. Everything looks really great. It's
3: wonderful. So we are going to be picking you up from the Fort Smith Regional Airport, and then you'll be whisked away. It's just about a 40-minute drive to Paris where you'll be staying.
2: I'm sorry, Fort Smith?
3: Yes, Fort Smith Regional Airport. Right. I know it's a small airport, but it's the closest one actually to Paris, Arkansas. So what made you choose?
2: Whoa, wait.
3: Yes.
2: No. Mm-hmm. I think you're looking at the wrong itinerary. It's Paris, France? Arkansas.
3: Well, it is funny that there's this town in Arkansas that's called Paris, and there is a Paris in France, yes. But you are booked to go to Paris, Arkansas tomorrow.
2: No. I'm going to Paris, France.
3: What made you choose Paris, Arkansas for this vacation?
2: I didn't. You have to fix this. We leave tomorrow.
3: Yes, you do leave tomorrow.

0: I need to talk to him.
1: Oh, well, he does not work here anymore. This has since been passed to me. We found out that Jared was not actually booking things for people. He was sending itineraries, but they weren't real. So they passed along to me. They said, you need to book this trip to Paris ASAP. So I went ahead and just did everything. And now I just wanted to go over.
0: You did everything wrong. It's wrong.
1: It doesn't sound like you're giving Paris, Arkansas enough of a chance.
0: I don't want to go to Arkansas.
1: They do say it's for lovers.
0: I want to leave the country.
1: Is it Arkansas that's for lovers? What is it on the license plate? Which license plate is it that's for lovers? Do you know? I thought it was Paris, but maybe it's Pennsylvania. It should be romantic
0: please.
1: Trip.
0: No, I'm not going to Paris, Arkansas to walk around some park to look at benches with some guy named Jeb and a romantic dinner at Denny's and we stay at the Motel 6. No thanks.
1: Okay, well, then I'll just let you know that this is a prank phone call. 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
0: Oh, my God.
1: He said that you guys leave for Paris tomorrow. I wanted to mess with you.
0: Oh, my God. I was like, no. I was freaking out. I'm like, I've been planning for this and looking forward to this. Oh, my God.
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1: Give us 3 minutes and we'll give you everything you need to know for the day. It's time for Nina's What's Trending.
4: There's something called slop face that has been taking over Hollywood. First, we saw Ozempic face. Now we have slop face, and it is not what you think it is. I will explain to make sure you don't get slop face in just a second. But first, I don't know if you were paying attention to the FIFA World Cup, but Argentina is going to the finals. But you know what I didn't know is that they also have a bronze final. So both England and France will play each other again on Saturday. So they'll see who gets the bronze title. That's going to be happening at 5 o'clock Eastern time. So 2 o'clock? 2, 3, 3, 4, 4. Yep. Glad I just did that math in my head. Yep. So that's on Saturday. So another soccer-filled weekend. And then Sunday is the finals between Spain and Argentina.
0: Ooh.
4: So we'll see who takes home the ball. But the interesting part is that Tom Cruise is going to be a part of the performance in the closing ceremonies.
5: Doing what?
4: I know Tom Cruise was a part of the ceremony when the Olympics were here. Was it the Olympics or was this part of the World Cup announcement? I don't remember. He was like doing this whole like 007 fall from the sky thing. Anyway, he is going to be part of the finals show along with Jennifer Hudson, Robbie Williams, Nicole Scherzinger. I mean, and some other names. And then Tom Cruise. I don't know what he's going to do. He's going to be performing, they say. So I don't know what he's going to do.
5: Cool.
4: Maybe he's got some moves, TikTok dances he can bring out to the side.
5: None of them play soccer.
6: Get it, Tommy.
4: No, they're not supposed to play soccer. It's like a performance, like a halftime show, essentially.
5: He doesn't sing either.
4: It's the closing ceremony. That's why I'm saying, what's he going to do?
5: Huh.
4: Yeah, so you feel me here. What is he going to do? And lastly, slop face is taking over Hollywood. And I don't believe that Tom Cruise has it. But slop face, like when you hear that, you're probably thinking like melting face or too much of like filler or something. But actually, they're saying slop face is all of the actors looking the same. So social media, like, you know how people will go to plastic surgeons and get filter faces? You know, the little nose, the big eyes, the high cheekbones. And so they've noticed that the younger generation specifically is starting to get this face
5: where
4: they all look the same. Yeah.
5: So what's the point of getting the opposite?
4: What do you mean? No, they're not getting the opposite.
5: Oh, they're not getting anything.
4: No, they are. That's what I'm saying. Everybody that's going to get work done now is all starting to look the same because what they're asking for is the same. And so they've described it as slop face, which doesn't fit to me, but it's Instagram face or slop face. But
6: I always thought it was like Uncanny Valley face. Like everybody starts to look the same and it's like, ooh.
4: Maybe there's multiple.
6: I don't like that. Like it makes me feel like I'm in a simulation.
4: Yeah. I mean, that's it though.
6: Like
4: too.
6: Your face doesn't move either. I'm scared.
5: I have heard that there's been so many people getting Botox that like actors, like it's so hard to cast people who don't have Botox because like their expressions are so differently.
6: Dude, it freaks me out. Like all those little like micro movements in your face help people.
4: Hey, don't knock Botox.
6: Mm-hmm. I mean,
4: not knock it. I started getting it when I was 27, but that was because I was having headaches and I had really deep lines in my forehead and I feel really good about it.
6: Your face still moves though, Nina.
4: It does. I mean, it depends on how much you get, but I'm just saying, you little Botox haters.
5: Hey, I'm saying,
6: beautiful the way you are.
4: That's true too.
6: Don't conform.

0: That's true, too.
1: Fight the man.
0: But I just feel like Botox is the least of all of the evils.
1: Don't give them your money, ladies. Spend it on margaritas instead.
2: Exactly. Tacos and margaritas.
0: Or whatever makes you happy.
1: Whatever makes you happy. That's right, Nina.
0: Whatever makes you happy. Just, you know, maybe you don't want to look like everybody around you. But if that makes you happy, too, who are we to tell you what to do?
1: Exactly.
0: That is what's trending.
3: 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It's the Jubal Show.

0: Candace is on the phone today for To Catch a Cheater, and she's been with her boyfriend for 4 years, but now she thinks that he might be cheating, so we'll see if we can help her out. Candace, sorry you're going through it, but what's up? Why do you think that your boyfriend Zach is cheating on you?
1: I just have a feeling. He's been taking all these odd jobs, and he's like always out really late at night. Mm-hmm. And he's been a little bit possessive of his phone, and like, he's taking these jobs, but he's not really showing me any extra money. There doesn't seem to be any extra money around.
0: Does he normally take side jobs?
1: Like, he does construction, so he, like, his friends have extra side jobs for him all the time, and he has done it before, but not, like, this much. Like, he's always out. The one thing that weirded me out was that he was, like, on the phone with his brother, and he said something, and I just, like, it just creeped me out. He didn't know I was home at the time, so he said that she said if I touched it, that she'll scream.
2: What?
1: And then he laughed.
0: So you said that somebody said if your boyfriend touched it, she'd scream, and then he laughed.
2: Oh,
1: yeah. And then he said that he did, and boy, was she right?
0: He did touch it?
2: What?
3: I want to know. What are you touching?
2: Okay. I mean, I understand the jumping to conclusions and assuming what that may mean, because I kind of am thinking it too, but could it be her garden?
1: I don't think it was at least a literal garden, because I heard him say that, like, oh, should I just tell Candace I'm not coming home? And then he laughed again.
0: Oh, okay. Yeah, that adds something else to it. So he was talking about touching something, some woman would scream, then he did, and she was right, and he was thinking, should I just call my girlfriend and tell her I'm not coming home after that, whatever he touched? Mm-hmm. Yeah, that's
2: kind of sketchy.
0: Yeah. That is sketchy. Yeah. Well, you told us what grocery store he's a rewards card member at, so we'll play a song, come back, and then call him and pretend to be from the grocery store and say that he's this month's lucky winner of free flowers delivered from our floral department, and we'll see if he sends those to you or to somebody else, okay? All right, we'll get you To Catch a Cheater

0: Love to Catch a Cheater. If you're just joining us, Candace is on the phone, and Candace thinks that her boyfriend of 4 years might be cheating. So we're about to call him and pretend to be from the grocery store that he's a rewards card member at and tell him that every single month we choose one lucky rewards member who gets free flowers delivered from our floral department, and we'll see if he sends those to his girlfriend Candace or to somebody else. But before we do that, Candace, why don't you just recap your situation for us again real quick?
1: Well, my boyfriend and I have been together for 4 years, and he's taking a lot of side jobs, and I'm not really seeing any extra money, and he had this really weird phone call with his brother where he was touching something and that she loved it or something. Mm-hmm. And since we got together, it was like a unique situation, but we were like cheating on his partner.
0: Right.
1: You know, mm-hmm. Like we got together that way. So, you know, it's in the back of my mind.
2: For sure.
0: Yeah. All right. Well, are you ready for us to call him and see if we can figure it out?
1: Yes.
0: Okay. Here we go.
3: Hello?
0: Hi, this is Corbett calling from Grocers. I was looking for our rewards card member named Zach.
3: Yeah, this is him.
0: Hey, Zach, how are you? Please don't hang up. This is not a marketing phone call. I'm actually calling with a big congratulations. You're this month's winner. We're all clapping for you here in the offices, and thank you so much for your business. Congrats.
3: Okay. What did I win?
0: Oh, maybe you don't know. Every single month, we choose one rewards card member at random who gets a free gift from us, and it's flowers delivered from our floral department absolutely free. You've won 36 long-stem red roses, a box of candy or chocolate, and a card to be delivered to anybody that you want absolutely free. And it's
3: thank you.
0: Super easy how it works. I will not ask you for any credit card information. No purchase necessary. I can actually handle this over the phone very easily in just a couple minutes. If you have time right now, I can do that right now. We can also set up a time where I can call you back, and you're always welcome to come down to the store. Whatever's easier for you.
3: Okay. Yeah, I can do it right now.
0: Oh, great. Okay, perfect. The first thing I would need from you would be the first and last name of the person that you want to send them to, and then if you want to put anything on a card, and then after that, we'll get the address, and that's it.
3: Yeah. I'll send them to Letitia.
0: Letitia.
3: Yeah.
0: Oh, okay. Got that. All right. So these flowers to Letitia. And do you want to put a card with it?
3: Yeah. Say, I hope it was worth the scream. Thanks for taking care of me like you did.
0: Hope it was worth the scream. Thank you for taking care of me like you did. That sound correct?
3: Yeah.
0: Got it. Okay. Great. Thank you so much for that. And now I'll let you know that this is actually a radio show, Zach. It's called The Jubal Show.
2: Yeah. Hi, I'm Nina.
4: Hi, I'm Victoria.
0: And my name is Jubal. How are you?
3: Oh, what?
0: Yeah. So we do a segment on the show called To Catch a Cheater, where if you think your significant other might be cheating, you see who they send flowers to, and your girlfriend Candace is on the phone and probably wants to know who Letitia is.
2: Why is she screaming, bro?
3: I'm sorry, what? I'm still confused. Yeah. Who?
1: Yeah, hey. What is
3: Candace?
1: Going on, Zach? Yes, yeah. I'm listening to you sending flowers to Letitia. Who's that? Is that, you know, is that the side job that you're talking about? Is it? Because you can be on it. You've got the public forum now. You were so happy to tell jokes to your brother about it. Now you can tell everybody.
3: Jokes to my brother? What are you talking about?
1: I was home when you were joking with your brother about this girl screaming when you touched her. And now you're joking about it again for this grocery store. And you're okay airing all of that out to everybody. But you're not going to admit that you're cheating on me.
3: Well, I am not cheating. I know it might seem like that, but I'm not. I am not cheating.
1: You told your brother that you should tell your girlfriend you're not coming home. What is that about?
3: Yeah, if you heard that out of context, it does sound really bad.
2: Yeah.
3: I'll admit that. Yeah, sorry. That's super crazy sounding, but can I explain what actually is happening?
1: Yeah, Yeah, I'd love how you would like to explain how touching a girl and making her scream and not coming home to your girlfriend is not cheating. And you're sending flowers to some woman, Letitia, saying, hope it was worth the scream. What am I supposed to think?
2: Right.
3: I can assure you I'm not cheating. Letitia is this woman that I'm doing an electrician job for. That I was at this past weekend.
4: Oh,
3: she's like 60. I promise it's not bullshit. This is actually real. I can prove it to you. I was wiring a light fixture and she didn't know that I had turned the power off for the whole house. There's an exposed wire and yeah, she was like, don't touch that. Like, I'm going to scream if you do. And I was sort of just annoyed. So I did. And like, she screamed and it was like, I was sort of just messing with her.
2: So that's why you're sending her flowers today?
5: Yeah.
3: I'm sending her flowers because she gave us like an $1,000 tip.
0: Oh.
5: Whoa.
1: I haven't seen any of that extra money go into our account. So what's that?
3: I made a separate account. I'm saving for a vacation for us, and I was going to surprise you. And that's easy to prove because I can just show you the account. And Candace, like, me making that lady scream actually might be the thing that's sending us to Cabo.
0: Okay.
2: Too soon. Yeah.
0: All right, well... Candace, are you going to let him try to prove it to you? Or do you believe him?
1: Yeah, I'd love to see the receipts. We'll see.
0: Okay, well.
2: Well, I hope you get to enjoy Cabo.
5: Go on that vacation.
0: Yeah. Zach, I hope you're being truthful.

0: hear the same.
1: It's almost time for your dirty little secret. 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
2: I'm sure it's one of many.
1: Yeah, you'll hear what it is in your dirty little secret next. 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
2: Oh.
1: No, it isn't.
3: Yes, it is.
1: No, it isn't. Yes, it is.
3: No, it's not. Yes, it is.
4: It might be.
2: Sounds like it.
1: It's easy to create fake news, and that's why every single week at this time, we bring you the cleverly named segment, Real News or Fake News, where I give you a news story from the week that's gone viral, and you have to tell me if it's a real news story or a fake one that people actually believed. Ooh. It's always very challenging to find out which is the real news versus the fake news, and it's always funny. Mm-hmm. You'll hear it next. It's the Jubal Show.
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0: breaking news right here on the Jubal Show. A California Highway Patrol dog detected $2 million worth of cocaine at a stop recently.
1: Whoa.
0: It's the first time that much cocaine has been sniffed in California since Charlie Sheen was making headlines. It's the Jubal Show. And it's time for Real News or Fake News, the segment where I read a news story from the week that's gone viral, and you have to tell me if it's a real news story or a fake one that people actually believed. Here's your first headline for Real News or Fake News. Companies begin serving targeted ads directly to your door. In a bold new step toward maximum personalization, several major tech companies announced a revolutionary advertising model this week, sending actual human beings to wherever you are to deliver ads in person. After years of tracking history, location data, shopping habits, etc., companies are now planning to serve ads with laser precision. The new system uses data to dispatch brand ambassadors to places that you frequently visit. So if you spend time in the snack aisle at the grocery store, a random stranger may approach you holding a family-sized bag of chips and begin listing the limited-time offers. If you pause too long looking at vitamins, all of a sudden a representative will materialize beside you and begin describing probiotic benefits. Some companies are even having doorstep delivery ads where trained marketers knock on your door to read sponsorship content directly to you.
2: That's been happening for a long time.
0: Right? So instead of just being the ads that are served on your phone that are creepy,
2: right,
0: now you'll just be out and someone will be like, those Oreos look delicious. And did you know they're on sale today?
2: Right, right.
3: Meanwhile, I'm thinking about the Gucci model that could be showing up in my door and I'm like, okay.
2: Smart thinking.
3: I might like this.
2: I'm going to look up a bunch of Victoria's Secret stuff just so it's on my algorithm.
0: Real news story or a fake news story?
3: I don't know why, Nina? It's creepier when you do it. I'm going to go with fake.
0: Fake?
3: Yeah, okay. I just feel like you can't do that.
0: Victoria, is this a real news story or a fake news story?
3: She's stumped.
4: I'm not. Why else? Yeah, I. Fake.
3: Why are you looking at me?
4: Well, it's real.
0: Okay. I mean, I could see this happening. The way that they target ads now is crazy. It's all about marketing. Yeah. Anyway, Producer Freeze, is this a real news story or a fake news story? Companies begin serving targeted ads directly to your door or wherever you're at.
2: I think it's real because it's like the antithesis of everything being AI and impersonal.
0: That's a good point.
2: Companies are probably like, we need to get, you know, personable human interaction behind this product.
0: Yeah.
4: What?
0: Well, it is a fake news story.
4: Yeah, it is.
0: But people did believe it. It was shared over 20 million times with people actually planning protests and writing to Congress about privacy issues.
2: Wow.
0: But honestly, I could definitely see companies doing that. It's real news or fake news segment where I read a news headline from the week that's gone viral and you have to see if you can figure out if it's a real news story or a fake one that people actually believed. Here's the next headline for real news or fake news. Scientists say that just thinking about working out can actually make you more fit.
4: Are you serious?
3: I wish.
0: Here's the surprising claim. A study suggests that simply imagining yourself exercising can have measurable physical benefits, potentially similar to actually working out. The research behind it, researchers at Ohio State University studied how the brain affects muscle strength and movement. Participants had their wrists immobilized in casts for 4 weeks so that their muscles would be weakened from lack of use. One group was instructed to imagine themselves doing strong muscle contractions like lifting weights for about 11 minutes a day, 5 days a week. The other group did nothing. The surprising result, the group that practiced mental imagery retained significantly more muscle strength than the group that did nothing.
3: No way.
0: Researchers found they were roughly twice as strong as the non-imagining group at the end of the experiment. Why they say it works, the brain's motor cortex plays a big role in controlling muscles, and mentally rehearsing movements can activate those neural pathways even without physical movement. Is this a real news story or a fake one, Nina?
3: I wish this was real, but I'm going to go with fake. I just can't imagine.
4: Okay. Yeah.
0: Victoria, you think it's real or fake that you can just think about working out and you'll be more fit?
4: No, that's fake. That's not how that works.
0: Okay. Producer Freeze, is this a real news story or a fake news story? Scientists say that just thinking about working out can make you more fit.
2: Exhibit A, look at me. It's fake.
0: All right. That is a real news story.
4: What?
0: Visualizing yourself working out can actually help make you stronger.
2: I should be looking way different than I do right now.
3: Please create a meditation for this, Jubal. Sit around. down and let's get fit by meditating. I'm here for this.
0: You can learn a lot of things just by visualizing it. It's crazy. Here's your next headline for Real News or Fake News, a segment where I read a news story that's gone viral this week, and you have to see if you can tell whether it's a real news story or a fake one that people actually believe. Kentucky Meat Shower Festival celebrates 150 years.
4: What?
0: The Kentucky Meat Shower Festival celebrates 150 years.
3: It's not a meat festival, a meat shower.
0: Meat shower festival.
3: Okay.
0: The meat shower is something that happened on March 3rd, 1876, near Olympia Springs in Bath County, Kentucky. For several minutes late in the morning, chunks of meat fell from the sky over an area roughly 100 by 50 yards. So that's a big area.
2: Yeah, that's a huge area.
0: About a football field.
2: Yeah.
0: One witness says that she was outside making soap on her porch, and it looked like it was snowing meat.
2: What? It was so long ago they were making soap on their porch.
0: Pieces ranged from small flakes to chunks several inches wide, and they've never been able to figure out why there was a meat shower all of a sudden in Kentucky.
3: That's scary.
0: And they have a festival every year, and it's back, baby. Kentucky Meat Shower Festival celebrates 150 years. Nina, is that a real news story or a fake one?
3: Can this be real? I'm going to go with real. I would love to attend a meat shower.
4: What?
0: Victoria?
3: I like steak.
0: Kentucky Meat Shower celebrates 150 years. Is that true or a fake story?
4: It's fake. This isn't Cloudy with the Chance of Meatballs. Like, I don't know what kind of meat shower y'all think is happening. It's fake.
0: Producer Freeze, the Kentucky Meat Shower celebrates 150 years. Is that true or false?
2: I love steak, too, but I'm not eating one that falls out of the sky. I'm going to say it's fake.
0: All right. Well, the story is 100% true.
4: What? What?
0: Yep, yeah! Back in the 1800s, there was a random...
2: Everybody's Googling now.
0: ...meat shower. Meat just fell out of the sky. Scientists examined samples after the event, and their studies found that the meat was a mixture of muscle tissue, lung tissue, and cartilage.
2: Gross. Ew.
0: The findings also indicated that it came from an animal, though the exact species was never determined. Early guesses would be beef, lamb, deer, bear, or horse.
2: So something exploded, basically.
0: So there was just meat falling from the sky out of nowhere in the 1800s in Kentucky.
2: That's crazy. That's really disturbing.
0: We do real news or fake news at the same time every single weekday morning. Your phone break happens every single hour on the 20s. Your next one is coming up right after this, and then right after that, it's Nina's What's Trending. It's the Jubal Show. She's a

It's almost time for your phone prank. It's the Jubal Show. And today, a woman's cousin set her up for a prank because she starts her new job at a restaurant tonight. So I call as her new manager, Todd Sparks, to put the spark back in her life and motivate her a little bit. And it's really annoying. And you'll hear it in your phone prank next. It's the Jubal Show.

0: like, motivate you is what I mean, not the other way. But I want to put the spark back in your life. I want to teach you how to do what doers do. And that is a rhyme that I just made up. That's why starting tonight, we'll be working closely together. And did they let you know about the retreat that we have to go on?
1: There's a retreat?
0: Yeah, that's
1: what
0: right.
1: What are you even talking about?
0: Every single year, I get the new hires together and we go away for a week out in the wilderness. And I teach everybody how to get the spark back in their life. It's a motivational retreat and motivational conference. We'll have guest speakers. I'll be speaking. And it's really going to get you started on your career path to being the best server ever and the best Talia ever. And it's only $600 for a limited time right now. Normally, it's twice that for anybody else. So I'll just be collecting your tips then for the first few weeks. And then, you know, that should take care of your entry fee. I'm so excited to get you going and revved up.
1: You know what? You will not see me tonight. I quit your... Okay. I've definitely got somebody to work with, and I'm calling Steve in HR.
0: Talia, the Talia that I know is not a quitter. So no, you
1: don't know me, bro. And the Talia that I know is definitely a quitter in some situations, and I'm definitely quitting before I even start.
0: All right, then. 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She said you're starting your first shift tonight at a new restaurant. I wanted to mess with you.
1: Oh, man. 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
1: Riley is on the phone today for a first date follow-up, and she's getting ghosted by a guy named Milo. So in a few minutes, we'll call him and see if he'll tell us why he's ghosting her and maybe get her a second date. But first, Riley, why do you think you're getting ghosted?
2: Honestly, I can't really pinpoint it. We had an amazing date. You know, I thought we really had good chemistry, but the only thing I can come up with is like maybe one small giraffe-related misunderstanding.
3: Giraffe?
2: Might have ruined everything.
1: Giraffe-related misunderstanding.
3: What did you do to a giraffe?
2: Yes.
1: Okay. Are you guys arguing about giraffes?
3: What
1: or
3: does that mean?
1: Like, yeah. How did a giraffe end up in your date and an argument happen or whatever?
2: Well, we started at a rooftop bar on our date, and we were having, you know, some drinks, and we were just really getting along. And then we ended our date at a petting zoo fundraiser that was, like, happening nearby.
3: That's cool.
2: I mean, it was a really, such a great date. Like, our chemistry was unreal. And, but I did almost get us kicked out for attempting to quote unquote release and kidnap an animal.
3: Okay. What?
1: How?
2: This is ridiculous. I didn't try to kidnap an animal. I was just trying to pat it and hang out with it. And it was this really sweet giraffe named Kevin. And honestly, it just did not deserve to be in this cage, in this petting zoo. I mean, for people's entertainment, it was just like such an amazing creature, honestly.
1: Okay.
2: And
1: so you tried to free it from the petting
2: zoo.
1: Yes.
2: Okay. Yes. And we were hanging out. And I did try to release the giraffe.
1: Okay. And you guys got kicked out because of that?
2: I wouldn't say kidnapped. Well, we almost got kicked out. Milo was laughing the entire time, and we had, like, such a great date. He even kissed me goodnight. It was just a good date. Like, we were, you know, really vibing, and I texted him the next day and got nothing.
1: Well, we'll see if we can figure it out for you. If it was the giraffe incident or not. We'll play a song, come back, and then call him and see if he'll tell us why he's ghosting you. And maybe get you a second date, okay?
2: Okay.
1: Okay, we'll get your first date follow-up right after this. It's the Jubal Show.

0: 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First date follow-up.
1: Right in the middle of your first date follow-up, if you're just joining us, Riley is on the phone and she's getting ghosted by a guy named Milo. So we're about to call him and see if he'll tell us why he's ghosting her and maybe get her a second date. But before we do that, Riley, why don't you catch us up again on why you think you're getting ghosted?
2: After our amazing date, we ended up at this fundraiser and I tried to release this amazing giraffe named Kevin.
3: So he didn't actually get released though, right?
2: No, he didn't. We were just like patting it and we were just trying to figure out a way to get it out. But we didn't really.
1: And you did almost get kicked out because of it.
2: We did, yeah.
1: Right.
2: It was all in good fun. We were all still having fun.
1: Okay. All right. Well, here we go. I'm going to call Milo right now and see if he'll tell us why he's ghosting you, if it was a giraffe or not. Here we go.
4: Okay. Hello?
1: Hi, may I speak to Milo, please?
4: Oh, yeah, this is Milo.
1: Hey, Milo, how are you? This is a radio show. It's called The Jubal Show.
3: Hi, Milo. I'm Nina.
5: Hi, I'm Victoria.
1: And my name is Jubal.
4: All right, nice to meet you.
1: Nice to meet you. Have you ever listened to The Jubal Show before?
4: No, not much.
1: Not much. Okay, cool.
4: I've probably heard it a couple of times.
1: All right.
3: Yeah, probably.
1: Sweet. Well, I don't know if you've heard these, but we do a segment on our show that's called The First Date Follow-Up. That's where if you go out on a date and you end up ghosting somebody, that person can email us to call you and ask why you're ghosting them. And we got an email about you, Milo, from somebody named Riley, and she says she really likes your date, but she doesn't understand why you're ghosting her. Would you mind telling us?
4: I guess it's very strange. Basically, I thought that she found her soulmate on our date, but it was not me.
3: Her
1: soulmate.
3: What makes you say that?
4: Well, she made a real connection. We met at this bar, but then we went to this petting zoo fundraiser thing that was real close by.
1: She told us
4: she seemed like fun. Uh-huh. Yeah, it was neat. But then Riley, she just becomes obsessed with this giraffe named Kevin. Like she was talking to Kevin for like over an hour, and just like acting like it's like her best friend, and you know she kept like introducing me and other people to Kevin. As though, like, that she had known him forever, and it was just very odd, you know. And
1: she talked to the giraffe for over an hour.
3: Yeah, Kevin is the giraffe.
4: Oh, yeah, like,
3: to clarify.
4: Yeah, in deeper conversations than what we were even having.
1: She told us a little bit about the giraffe, and she thought that that might have been the reason that you're ghosting her. So that is the reason it's the giraffe.
4: Well, I mean, it's the escalation that really got. Where it got very weird. Where she started grabbing the gate and trying to open it, and like trying to get it to like come loose and everything. And she just kept yelling, "Follow your dreams, Kevin!" And, like trying to get him to like run free, you know. But then she got the gate open. Like the giraffe just like totally stood there. He was not trying to get out.
1: The giraffe was just hanging out. Like, why is this lady trying to? Get me to run away or something.
4: I mean, as much of a connection as the two of them have, I think Kevin was like, this is a red flag for me even. You know, but the security guards came in and, you know, they got involved because of, you know, her opening the gate and yelling for animals to run away, you know, and...
1: they frown on that at those type of places.
4: Yeah, because... She was yelling about how they needed to, like, escape corporate agriculture and...
2: Okay, Milo, that is not how it happened at all. That is not how it happened.
1: Hey, Milo, that's Riley.
4: On the phone, great.
1: Yes, she's on the phone and wants to talk to you. And apparently that's not how it happened.
3: Giraffes are such large animals. How is all this playing out? Anyway.
2: Well, I still stand by that Kevin should not have been in that cage. He should have been set free, and I stand by that. I really do. Mm-hmm. But, like, I was not just talking to the giraffe for over an hour. You and I were hanging out with him, and I thought that you were on the same page with me, that, like, oh, he's such a sweet, compassionate animal. Like,
4: first of all, we're in a zoo. There's kids around, and you're trying to bang all these bars and break them, which was insane. I can't believe we got the gate open. You know, I mean, yeah, everyone was looking at you like you were nuts.
2: Kids, a giraffe walking freely around like that, that would have been magical.
3: Insane.
4: Look, so crazy. Like, everyone was looking at you like you're crazy because you were crazy. I mean, I can't stand up to the security guard. You know, you were in the wrong, and like, you know, we just met, and you're going off, you know, trying to fall in love with this giraffe. It was too much for me.
2: No, you, well, at the time, well, then this is like a flip of the script, because at the time you were like, yes, this seems sad that Kevin's in this cage. Like, you just, you know, did not agree that he was in there. So now, what, you're a bad person supporting petting zoos?
4: I mean, like, yeah, we went to a petting zoo. Of course I was agreeing with you.
2: They're just walking around a crazy person. You're just smiling on. Like, being captured. Like, they're cute and cuddly, but they should be free.
4: I mean, he's been raised in captivity from birth. Like, were you not listening when they were telling us all of this stuff? I mean, you had enough time to bond with Kevin. You should have told you.
2: What if someone locked, Milo, what if someone locked you up and, like, there were specific dates that people could come and, like, pat you and touch you and take pictures of you in your tiny little cage? Like, you wouldn't like it.
4: Trust me, if any of us were going to be locked up, it would definitely be you.
3: Oh.
2: Okay, so fine, you think I'm crazy or whatever, but like, there were little kids, elementary school kids in there, like, tugging on the animal's teats. How would you like it if somebody tugged on your teats?
1: Wow. On that note, Riley, or Milo, would you like to go on another date with Riley? We will pay for it.
4: No, I think I'm okay.
3: Are you sure?
1: Yeah,
4: I'm pretty sure. I don't really need anybody tugging on my teats.
2: You know, it's fine. I thought I wanted a second date, but not anymore. Honestly, Milo, I thought you were kind and sweet and an animal lover just like me, but it just turns out, like, you're judgmental and you hate animals and you cage baiting and you're just a, like, a
4: Whoa.
2: Did you just call me a bitch? Yeah, I did. I called you a bitch. And you know what? Kevin would agree with me.
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during the FIFA World Cup closing ceremony on Sunday. You'll get to watch live at 12:30 when he takes the stage. It'll be before the kickoff at 2 o'clock on Sunday. Something fun to do. Here's Zara Larsson.

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So fun. Gracie Abrams released Daughter from Hell today. And well, this is number 5 on the album. It's Look at My Life on 96.7 KISS FM. Hello.

on Sunday, something really fun. The Be the People Fest is happening at Emo's from 3:30 to 7:30. It's free for everyone. Bunch of organizations around Austin are going to be there. So if you want to get involved, it's a perfect opportunity. They say the

Well, Ariana Grande definitely not being shy about being back together with her ex-boyfriend, Ricky, who, by the way, the story kind of broke when they were in Austin, spotted having lunch downtown, but now they've been like holding hands, walking in Central Park in New York. So good for her.

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It's Austin's number one hit music station. 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
1: Preset. 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

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And it was such a like panic all night. Still resonating. So annoying. What does that mean? I need to do like dream evaluation. Thanks.

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Here's Somber now, back.

downloaded Gracie Abrams' new album. It's out today. We're playing tracks off of it. This one's called Good Reason. It is number 6 on her album that is called Daughter from Hell.

Yes, I hope you're hyped and excited because you're going to win $1,000 next. After Olivia Rodrigo on 96.7 Kiss FM, we are paying your bills. 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Keyword next and good luck.

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I hope you had the best weekend. 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All right. I can't.

0: She could have chose anywhere to play her new album before it came out to the whole world last night, but she chose 96.7 Kiss FM. I'm talking this girl, Gracie Abrams' daughter from hell out now. This is Hit the Wall.
1: I'm

0: No one believes it's actually going to happen until we call you up and it happens. And you get your bills paid.
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0: That was Sasha. 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
1: Yes. Adulting.
0: Adulting, a.k.a. feeding your kids the samples for dinner because you don't want to cook. That's what's really going on.

So I'd actually like to make an apology to that girl. I'm apologizing to Ari on 96.7 Kiss FM right now because I've been judging her for getting back with her ex, Ricky Alvarez. It all started here in Austin, but anyone out there ever not get back with an ex either? That shut me up too. I'm holding

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21: Austin area weather calling for cloudy skies tonight, a low of 77. Morning clouds, afternoon sun tomorrow. We'll see a high of 94 and tomorrow night's low 76.
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23: 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Back in 86, Stevie Ray Vaughan inspired Texans to take pride in ending roadside litter. Don't mess with Texas has meant don't litter for 40 years. Let's keep it up.
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30: After a month of matches, it all comes down to this. Spain and Argentina meet this weekend with the World Cup title on the line.
31: Argentina do it again! And they set a day with Spain Sunday in New Jersey in the World Cup final.
30: The match Sunday kicks off at 3 o'clock Eastern. 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

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And raise your hand if you feel like you really didn't get paid because all your money's just going back to annoying bills. We're going to take care of that. $1,000 on Kiss FM. 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

There may be some booze being drank here in the 96.7 Kiss FM studio by yours truly. I'm sorry. I just needed to turn that up. I'm just ready for Friday night, man. Anyone else this week, just have a week of work where you're just like, I'm done.

please press 1 if you are enjoying the show this afternoon on 96.7 Kiss FM. Please press 2 if you think Matt will find a girlfriend this weekend in Austin. Or press 3 if you think he won't. I don't know what number that was.

0: All right, it's New Music Friday, and we've been celebrating since last night. Who was listening at 8 when this girl took over 96.7 Kiss FM? Thank you, Gracie, for giving us an exclusive preview of this album, Daughter from Hell. The title track is playing now on Kiss FM. Let's check it out.
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0: 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I mean, Donk might be my favorite Jubal character. 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

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I think it's pretty clear. We know what the song of summer 2026 is. This might be the song of the year in 2026. LLM.

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0: Whew, my God. I thought she was going to say another station. That wouldn't be right. We got $1,000 every hour on the 30s. So keep listening tonight.